Eminem, keep doing your thing. Let these boys keep slipping, man. I'm not into gymnastics, but I'm into flipping things. I tell these women that it's all about a team, Jordan and Pippen, man. So do you wanna join the team? Now tell me, little Miss Thang.

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0: 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It's systematic. It's hydromatic. Why, it's greased lightning.
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years done. Written 600 songs, only 12 get sung. 87,000 cigarettes have passed through these lungs, and every single day I wish I'd never smoke one. A week brushing my teeth and a week getting my hair cut. 8 years sleeping, I'm still tired when I wake up. A whole year eating and I still lost weight, fuck. 5 proper girlfriends and 5 messy breakups. 27 birthdays, 27 New Years, 30,000 quid just so I can.

panoramic view. Look, I'll make it all manageable. Pick and choose, sit and lose. 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So you think it's really kicking tunes? 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